face to face. Surely we could hear, but I fear that it's too late. So connected to the 5G, disconnected from ourselves. Do you ever just feel like you wanna be somewhere else? Cause if you do, well then my friend up in the front seat, we'll go find the others and a piece of unity.

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1: Ladies and gentlemen, as you know, we have something special down here at Birdland this evening, a recording for Blue Note Records.

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know something? There's been a lot of rumors lately about a certain band called Queen. And the rumors are that we're gonna split up. What do you think? They're talking from here. My apologies, but I say what I want. You know what I mean? So forget those rumors, we're gonna stay together until we fucking will die, I'm sure. I keep wanting to leave, but they won't let me. Also, I suppose we're not bad for four aging queens, are we? Really, what do you think?

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There it is, brand new from Collective Soul, new album out now. I'd get hard copy if I were you. Eye on You, and that's the Power Play. Hear it again in an hour from now. Meantime, welcome along to a brand new edition of Cubone once again, in for the duration on your favorite station. PA here, just I have to say, making it up as I go along, but there is a certain structure to it. Got a couple of spotlights. This hour, let me see. Magpie Salute coming up this hour.

That's a great version of that, isn't it? And you can find that on the brand new album from Vince Ray. The album is called Back in the Shack. This guy is groovy. Yeah, groove alert on this one. Rocket USA. That's the Alan Vega, Martin Rev, as he was known in those days, the Suicide Crew. That's the cover of the one of theirs. Rocket USA. Very good indeed. All right, speaking of good, here are the Stones. Never wanted.

For me, after a couple of listens to Foreign Tongues, that's one of the standout tracks, that one. Never Want to Lose You, from the brand new album from the Rolling Stones. And may they keep rolling. Someone that is not going to keep rolling and has rolled all he will roll is, of course, Frank Beard from ZZ Top. We lost him recently. So let's play a couple from ZZ. Well, one from ZZ Top. And the latest one from Billy F. Gibbons, starting with this.

jazz. Billy F. Gibbons is feeling very sad at the moment after losing drummer Frank Beard from the band ZZ Top, I would think. But latest one for Billy F. Gibbons is something very special in the way he constructs his songs and plays his guitar. One of my favorite guitarists, I have to say. Hanging on a Cliff from Billy F. Gibbons right here at Q-Burn. All right, let's get busy with the first couple of tracks under the spotlight from Magpie Saloon.

Terrific band, Magpie Salute, set up by Rich Robinson, brother to Chris Robinson, of course, from the Black Crowes. Rich also in the Black Crowes, as you well know, as a guitarist. And this was a band that he put together while, you know, things weren't so happy with his brother and the Black Crowes. But luckily, they all got it together and made it up, forgot their differences. And, you know, put out a couple of really great Black Crowes albums since. So that's all good news. But anyway, yeah, looking back at Magpie Salute, this particular album is called High Water One. And it's crammed full of really good need-to-know songs.

0: Under the spotlight for the first hour this week here at Q-Burn In for the duration on your favourite station. That is Send Me an Omen and Magpie Salute from the album High Water One. Another two tracks to come this hour from them. Not necessarily from that album. Maybe we'll have one more from that. But we'll take another track from somewhere else a bit later on.
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Brian Houston, I tell you, that sounds better to me every time I play it from the new album. That's Please Don't Tell My Mama. And the album is called Hot Diggity, Brian Houston at Q-Burn, in for the duration on your favorite station. PA here just stringing it together, filling in the gaps in between the classic tracks from the past, the present, and the future. I got something from the future here. Well, here and now, actually, Social Distortion.

was the excellent Social Distortion and their brand new album Born to Kill. The way things were, this album is just crammed full of loud, noisy tunes. You know, so if you like that kind of thing, it's recommended for sure.

That's Steve Earle. Title track to the album, The Revolution Starts Now. And yeah, it's never been a better time, really. Plenty of revolutions have been mistimed, you know, and just blown it. But yeah, anybody want to get in some cooking round about now has probably got a good purpose behind it all, but that's all I'm saying. No, you know, it's just an onlooker's opinion, that's all. Let's hope none of it happens.

Excellent track, former Power Play, you may remember. Jayhawks, new from them, American Midnight. Okay, back to first of our spotlights this week, Magpie Salute.

used to play that one a lot when the album first came out in 2018. Magpie Salute Under the Spotlight, High Water 1, and that was Walk on Water. For the final track from Magpie Salute, we're going to go to an album of live music they recorded in front of a very small invited audience, and they did very, very well. And that, I think, is pretty when you hear this.

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0: the spotlight for the second hour this week here, Kevin, with Switchfoot and their brand new album Forever Now. There's two tracks from it, Beautiful Life, and before that it was Absolution. Another two tracks to come before the end of the show.
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Sounds like Houston, we may have a problem. As Robin Hitchcock, my dead astronaut.

one from Jesus Jones here at Q-Burn. And that's called Shot in the Chevy. Haven't quite worked that out, but I'll look into it and get back to you.

Yeah, it's pretty good, isn't it? Shines and the Falling of the Horse here at Q-Burn. Certainly hope the show is hitting a spot wherever you might be catching us. And, you know, we're good for next week. You're only as good as your last show, as they say, and never a truer term has been used in show business.

It's a standout track on the album, if you ask me. I like that one. Ride or Die. They're all good, though. This is a very good album. Forever Now is the name of the album. Under the spotlight for the second hour. We're looking at Switchfoot's latest output. So, Switchfoot, Forever Now is the name of the album. And that was Ride or Die. Final track. Let's see. 10, 11, 12. Let's try this one. Go through to that one and cue it up. And it's a little short. Why don't we go to the other track? That one will do.

little hospital room for me to end so soon. My empire schemes, aggrandized dreams, soon to be entombed. I read when I was a kid that after your heartbeat stops, you still had 7 minutes before your brainwaves shut off. The irony merits a grin if I wasn't outside of my skin. This is the last of the memories past of the 7 minutes I'm in. Outside my biology, watching

There's some very clever wordplay on there, quite a serious subject as well. The Butterfly Effect. The album is Forever Now, new from Switchfoot. And there's the fourth track that we played this hour under the spotlight for the second hour this week at Q-Burn.

is Ronnie Wood from his recent release called Fearless. It's an anthology from 1965 to 2025. All the tracks that he's had something to do with from the Byrds, B-I-R-D-S, Creation, Jeff Beck Group, Faces, Rolling Stones, and then all the solo stuff as well. It's a good collection of terrific songs. I think he sounds quite a lot like Solo Keith on that particular track, Outlaws. And in fact, we've got Solo Keith here, and we can listen and compare. This one will take us out of the show today. Certainly hope it's hit the spot. I'll be back same time, same place next week with another edition of Cubone. For me, Peter Anthony, thanks for listening. Bye-bye.

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To all the people that lived above the buildings that I was hustling from that called the police on me when I was just trying to make some money to feed my daughter. And all the niggas in the struggle, you know what I'm saying? 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
2: 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I'm on my way to Dollywood, busy as you are. 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I'm going to put this on a cassette, sing along with it. Then I'll run you off a CD later. 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

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Well...

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I'm not bothering about what men may say. When in 5 years none of our people have died, and there's never been a casket rolled through people's temple, when 24 times in this year, and the year's not out, they've brought the dead in the doors, and they've gone out alive. When they've dropped dead in their seats, they've been resurrected. I'm not bothering about what you have to say. I'm not bothering about your...

generally doing interviews and et cetera about about what people should wear and what people should do and how people should carry on. We'd like to make one small comment on that.